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1: Mr. Modi also spoke about distractions in the age of social media. He said students should avoid comparing themselves with others on the basis of salary packages, jobs or sectors in which they are working. Mr. Modi said life is not a leaderboard and one's journey is not a competition with others but with oneself. Union Education Minister Prahlad Joshi, Chairperson Board of Governors of IIT Delhi, Harish Salve, and Director IIT Delhi, Professor Rangan Banerjee were also present in the ceremony. On the occasion, the Prime Minister also inaugurated a high-performance computing facility, Parampragya, at IIT Delhi. Union Home and Cooperation Minister Amit Shah has expressed confidence that the umbrella organization will transform the urban banking sector by making its services more modern, transparent and trustworthy. An umbrella organization in cooperatives is a central governing or supporting body formed by multiple independent cooperative institutions. Mr. Shah, inaugurating the new office complex of the National Urban Cooperative Finance and Development Corporation, NUCFDC, in Mumbai's Fort area, urged all cooperative banks to join the umbrella organization as well as the Security Operations Center. He asserted that cooperative banks are not meant merely to generate profits, but to fulfill people's aspirations. Several related services were also launched by the Union Cooperation Minister. Mr. Shah added that to build a prosperous India, Indians must themselves be prosperous. Union Commerce and Industry Minister Piyush Goyal has informed that 18 metric tons of GI-tagged Mithila Makhana was exported for the first time from Bihar to Australia. In a social media post, Mr. Goyal said that this consignment procured directly from the farmers in Darbhanga has provided them with nearly 18% more profit compared to the market price. He added that this milestone was achieved with the support of the Agricultural and Processed Food Products Export Development Authority. The National E-Governance Division, NEGD, under the Ministry of Electronics and Information Technology, has partnered with the Association of Australian Education Representatives in India, AAERI, to launch a new digital platform, AAERI Verify. The Ministry of Electronics and Information Technology informed that the platform, integrated with DigiLocker, will enable Indian students applying to Australian universities to securely and digitally verify their academic, identity and financial documents. The platform replaces manual paperwork with a consent-based system that allows universities to access source-verified digital records directly from authorized issuing authorities. The deadlock over the alleged irregularities in the JPSC and JSSC recruitment examinations in Jharkhand now appears to be moving towards a resolution. The second round of high-level talks between the state government and different groups of protesting students was held today. More from our correspondent.
2: The state government has stepped up efforts to resolve the deadlock with students who have been on hunger strike and protesting in Ranchi for the past several days. The second round of talks between the special ministerial committee constituted by the government and representatives of student organizations was held today at the state guest house in Ranchi in a positive atmosphere. The ministers representing the government said they were committed to comprehensive reforms in the examination system. To ensure greater transparency, the government has also issued an official feedback email ID through which students and all stakeholders can submit their suggestions. The government will consider these suggestions before taking a final decision under the leadership of Chief Minister Hemant Soren. Although the student representatives expressed satisfaction over the talks, they said their peaceful agitation would continue until concrete decisions are taken and formal orders issued on their demands.

0: Meanwhile, the CID probing the alleged irregularities in the examination has also intensified its action and summoned three serving members of the commission for questioning. Mavish Rahman, Akashwani News, Ranchi.
1: 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The India Meteorological Department, IMD, has issued an orange color warning for heavy to very heavy rainfall over Rajasthan and Orissa today. According to IMD, thunderstorms accompanied with lightning and gusty winds are expected to prevail over Lakshadweep, North Interior Karnataka, Tamil Nadu, Puducherry and Karaikal today. IMD has also predicted heavy rainfall with thunderstorms and lightning in various parts of the country over the next 2 to 3 days. We have a report.
2: The Met Department predicted heavy rainfall along with thunderstorms and lightning over Bihar, Chhattisgarh, Uttarakhand, West Bengal, Madhya Pradesh, Odisha and Rajasthan over the next 2 days. Similar conditions are likely to prevail over Assam, Meghalaya, Nagaland, Manipur, Mizoram, Tripura and Sikkim. Meanwhile, heavy to very heavy rainfall is likely to prevail over Himachal Pradesh, Jharkhand and Uttar Pradesh till the 10th of this month. Furthermore, Andhra Pradesh is expected to witness strong surface winds over the next 3 days. In Delhi NCR, the IMD has predicted light to moderate rainfall with generally cloudy sky throughout the day. Bhanu Pratap Singh, Akashwani News, Delhi.
1: 7 people were killed and 11 were injured in a private bus accident in Chamba district of Himachal Pradesh this morning. The accident occurred in the Churaha Assembly constituency. The identities of the 7 people who lost their lives in the accident are yet to be ascertained. According to the State Emergency Operations Center, the accident took place at around 7:15 a.m. today. Preliminary information suggests that the private bus was travelling from Bairagarh towards Chamba when it went off the road near Chaluanj Mol and fell onto another road below. The cause of the accident is being investigated. Prime Minister Narendra Modi expressed grief over the loss of lives due to the mishap. In a social media post, Mr. Modi condoled the families who have lost their loved ones in the incident. In Jammu and Kashmir, the Amarnath Yatra from Jammu towards Baltal has been suspended today in view of the prevailing bad weather and road conditions at several places along the Jammu-Srinagar National Highway. However, the Yatra from Baltal towards the Holy Cave Shrine continues as usual. More than 2,500 pilgrims have performed darshan since morning. The Yatris who had already performed darshan were allowed to leave Baltal and proceed towards Jammu. The number of special train services announced by the railways to Keralam for the Onam season has risen to 112. The special services are mainly being operated to and from Tamil Nadu, Karnataka, Andhra Pradesh and Telangana. Onam special services are available to Eastern Regional Network also. More from our Thiruvananthapuram correspondent.
3: The railways has so far announced 112 special train services between August 14 and September 6 to help people travelling home for Onam and to ease the seasonal rush. Of these, 38 special services will be operated within the jurisdiction of the Southern Railway. Southern Railway has also announced 16 additional special services to other railway zones. Other railway zones will operate another 58 Onam special services during the period. Smithy M. Palluruthi, Akashwani News, Thiruvananthapuram.
1: The government has debunked a message circulating on social media that claims that India Post is offering gifts and rewards under Dark Seva Gifts. The fact-check unit of the Press Information Bureau clarified that India Post has no connection with any such Dark Seva Gifts offer, reward scheme or lucky draw. The unit advised citizens to not click on any suspicious links or web pages and never share personal information such as bank details, OTP or Aadhaar number. It also urged citizens to send any suspicious information related to the central government to @PIBFactCheck or on WhatsApp on 918799711259. US President Donald Trump has defended plans to build a new ballroom and military complex on the White House grounds, describing a proposed rooftop drone port as an important military asset. Trump shared a graphic of the proposed installation on his Truth Social platform. The image shows military drones on a rooftop above the planned ballroom, with armed personnel and Washington Monument visible in the background. Trump said the

0: The Prime Minister said new sectors are emerging in the country, offering fresh opportunities for the youth. He cited sectors such as semiconductors, space and drones, and said India is working towards becoming self-reliant across all sectors. Mr. Modi said this drive towards self-reliance will serve as a strong foundation for building a Vikasit Bharat.
1: Aaj Bharat, economic self-reliance, technological self-reliance, industrial self-reliance, aise har sector mein aatmanirbhar banne ke liye kaam kar raha hai. 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
0: Further elaborating on India's efforts in the semiconductor sector, Prime Minister Modi said production has begun at India's first semiconductor unit.
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0: Union Education Minister Prahlad Joshi, Chairperson Board of Governors of IIT Delhi Harish Salve and Director IIT Delhi Professor Rongan Banerjee were also present in the ceremony. On the occasion, the Prime Minister inaugurated a high-performance computing facility, Param Pragya, at IIT Delhi. Union Home and Cooperation Minister Amit Shah has stressed the need for stronger cyber security and digital safeguards for urban cooperative banks. Addressing the Sahakar Navkranti program in Mumbai today, Mr. Shah said digital transaction frauds are on the rise and called for stronger forensic support to ensure banking safety. The National Urban Cooperative Finance and Development Corporation, NUCFDC, and the National Forensic Sciences University signed a memorandum of understanding in the presence of Mr. Shah. The Home Minister highlighted the importance of collaboration with the National Forensic Science University in tackling cyber and financial crimes.
2: Today, an agreement was signed between our umbrella organization and the National Forensic Sciences University, NFSU. Through this agreement, the umbrella organization will work to provide all these facilities at a very low cost, even to the smallest bank branches. This will cover cybersecurity, digital forensics, employee training and research. All these facilities will be made available together through a single bank-in-a-box solution.
3: A bank-in-box se ho jayegi.
0: The Home Minister also launched a security operations center which will provide round-the-clock cyber surveillance and security support to urban cooperative banks. The government today announced a series of strategic memoranda of understanding, MOUs, with key industry leaders and ecosystem enablers, which are cash-free payments, Darwin Dynamics, Vultra India, Cars 24 and the Council for Startup India, CSI. The MOUs have been signed by the Ministry of Commerce and Industries Department for Promotion and Industry and Internal Trade, DPIIT. The Ministry of Commerce and Industry informed that the MOU signed with cash-free payments aims to strengthen digital infrastructure support for startups. The MOU signed with Ultra India Private Limited focuses on strengthening the technology infrastructure available to DPIIT-recognized startups. Furthermore, the DPIIT has partnered with Cars 24 Services Private Limited to foster innovation, entrepreneurship and capacity building in India's mobility and automotive technology ecosystem. Meanwhile, the MOU signed with the Council for Startup India aims to strengthen support for DPIIT-recognized startups by facilitating access to investment, strategic partnerships, mentorship, leadership development and global markets. India has achieved a major milestone in its clean energy journey, with the country crossing 300 gigawatts of installed non-fossil fuel-based electricity capacity. In a social media post, New and Renewable Energy Minister Prahlad Joshi highlighted that India's renewable energy capacity has surged by 400% over the last 12 years. Union Minister of Parliamentary Affairs Kiran Rijiju has

0: welcomed the demand of Shiromani Akali Dal for immediate implementation of the Women's Reservation Bill in the country. In a social media post, Mr. Rijiju said everyone must come together to empower women with a fair and equitable delimitation that ensures equal representation. The Shiromani Akali Dal, at a meeting of its senior leaders in Chandigarh, had made this demand in another message. While replying to a post by Leader of Opposition in the Lok Sabha, Rahul Gandhi, Mr. Rijiju said to implement women's reservation by the next general elections in 2029, the delimitation exercise based on the latest available census figures should be taken up at the earliest. The students' agitation in Jharkhand over alleged irregularities in JPSC, JSSC and other competitive examinations is intensifying. The matter has now reached the Supreme Court, while talks between the state government and various student organizations are underway. More from our correspondent.
1: A petition has been filed in the Supreme Court seeking cancellation and reconduct of the 14th JPSC preliminary examination over alleged irregularities. The petition seeks an independent inquiry committee headed by a retired judge and an independent audit of the entire examination process from question paper preparation to OMR scanning, coding, evaluation and preparation of results. Meanwhile, students protesting for several days at the Jaipal Singh Munda Stadium continue to press for their demands. The protesters say that verbal assurances will not be enough and that the agitation will continue until concrete results are visible. The state government has intensified its consultations with various student organizations. After holding talks with representatives of several organizations, the government has said that it will consider their demands and suggestions before taking further decisions. Mehvish Rahman, Akashwani News, Ranchi.
0: This is Akashwani giving you the news. For quick news updates round the clock, follow us on our X handle at AIR News Alerts. And for details of stories and more, log on to our website www.newsonair.gov.in and download News on AIR app. Welcome back to the news at 9. Iranian President Masoud Pezeshkian has reaffirmed Tehran's commitment to diplomacy to safeguard the country's national interests while asserting that Iran will not be forced to surrender. In an interview published on his official website, Mr. Pezeshkian defended his government's decision to negotiate with the United States and sign a Memorandum of Understanding, MOU, aimed at ending the war. He said Iran would honor its commitments as long as Washington fulfills its obligations under the agreement. He added that Tehran would have no obligation to continue the process if the United States fails to meet its commitments. Earlier, U.S. President Donald Trump had expressed confidence that the conflict with Iran could end soon. Speaking to reporters in the Oval Office, Mr. Trump reiterated that the U.S. remains committed to preventing Iran from acquiring a nuclear weapon. He also voiced optimism over ongoing negotiations concerning the Strait of Hormuz, one of the world's most important maritime routes for global oil and goods shipments. The MOU signed in June this year provided a 60-day window for the two countries to hold negotiations and work towards a lasting peace agreement. The 11th BRICS Culture Ministers meeting was held in Bhopal today under India's BRICS chairship. The meeting adopted the Bhopal Declaration aimed at strengthening cultural cooperation among BRICS member and partner countries. Representatives from 14 countries, including 10 BRICS members and 4 partner countries, took part in the meeting. The delegates discussed ways to promote cultural and creative industries. They also focused on creating more opportunities for artists. The meeting discussed using digital platforms to help artists reach wider markets. Protecting and restoring cultural heritage was another key focus. Chief Justice of India Suryakant has stressed that justice must travel to the citizen rather than expecting citizens to travel to the justice system. He was addressing the inaugural session of the West Zone Regional Conference of the National Legal Services Authority in Indore today. The CJI said, "Meaningful access to justice requires legal institutions to reach people who are unable to approach them." The Intermeteorological Department has issued an orange alert for heavy to very heavy rainfall along over Uttarakhand and Chhattisgarh tomorrow. Heavy rainfall is also expected over Haryana, Chandigarh, Himachal Pradesh, Punjab, Uttar Pradesh, Bihar, Rajasthan, Jharkhand, Madhya Pradesh and parts of northeast India. The Met Department also predicted thunderstorms accompanied by lightning and gusty winds over Jammu and Kashmir, Andhra Pradesh, Kerala, Mahe, Karnataka, Tamil Nadu, Puducherry, Karaikal, Lakshadweep and the

0: Andaman and Nicobar Islands tomorrow. Parts of New Delhi witnessed heavy rainfall today. Flood threat is mounting in Odisha, with rising Baitarni and Salandi rivers triggering fresh concerns in Bhadrak and other low-lying areas. We have more from our correspondent.
1: Odisha is witnessing another spell of heavy rain, with a low pressure area formed over southwest West Bengal and adjoining North Odisha under the influence of an upper air cyclonic circulation. In Bhadrak, rising levels of Salandi and Baitarani rivers have renewed flood fears. Several low-lying areas and villages in Bhadrak and Tihidi block remain inundated, while water has entered vulnerable and previously breached points along the Salandi and Nalia rivers. In Cuttack, Solan, Sapua and Kantia rivers have affected movement on parts of the old Cuttack-Sambalpur road, with agricultural fields waterlogged. Heavy rain has disrupted normal life in several parts of the state, with road communication cut off in many villages of Kuchinda in Sambalpur district and Hatadi in Keunzar district, besides several other areas. Authorities are closely monitoring the situation, particularly downstream areas, as more rainfall is forecast. Prakash Das for Akashvani News, Bhubaneswar.
0: In Jammu and Kashmir, the Amarnath Yatra will remain suspended from both Valthal and Pahalgam routes from August the 9th in view of track restoration works and adverse weather conditions. Divisional Commissioner Kashmir Anshul Garg said in a statement that the recent rains have necessitated repair and maintenance of vulnerable stretches along the Yatra tracks, with the restoration work being undertaken by the Border Roads Organisation. Indian shuttler Smita Chaliha will take on China's Che Han in the women's singles final of the Korea Masters badminton tournament in Asan tomorrow morning. Smita reached the final after defeating fellow Indian Rakshita Ramraj 21-13, 16-21, 21-13 in the semi-final today. Indian lifters continued their impressive performance at the Asian Junior Weightlifting Championships in Tashkent, Uzbekistan today, with a gold and a silver medal in the men's junior 60-kilogram category. Tom Chumite won a total of 3 medals, gold in the overall category, bronze in the snatch and silver in the clean and jerk. He finished with a combined lift of 266 kilograms. Guru Naidu Sanapati bagged 2 medals, silver in the overall category and silver in the snatch, along with bronze in the clean and jerk. And now before we end the bulletin, the headlines once again. Prime Minister Narendra Modi emphasizes importance of innovation, research and emerging technologies in shaping India's growth trajectory. Union Minister Amit Shah stresses need for stronger cyber security and digital safeguards for urban cooperative banks. Government signs strategic MOUs with key industry leaders to strengthen support to startups. Iranian president says his country is committed to diplomacy but will not surrender under pressure. Orange alert issued for heavy to very heavy rainfall over Uttarakhand and Chhattisgarh tomorrow. Flood threat again looms over Odisha with rising river levels. And in badminton, Smita Chaliha to face China's Che Han in women's singles final of Korea Masters tournament. That is all in the news at 9. Good night.
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